0: 1055 is en route.
1: Ten four. If you could change the 1022 and 1150 North Second, it's going to be on the back side of the building.
0: 10-4.

0: 4167, sir. Everything's 10-4 as of now. I'll be turning closer.
1: 1914.
0: 1-3, Henry 1. Come for it.

0: Go ahead.
1: That was 603-911, open line call received. There's an accidental dial. Caller remained on the line, advised he dropped the phone in a cup holder. He was at a work site, I believe, 976-364th Road. Is no longer there, did not observe any emergency.
0: 10-4.
1: 1920.
2: One, one, two, three.
1: Go ahead.
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1: Yeah, if I can forward my cell phone.
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0: Just about to add, like, she says she's going to come down to the Justice Center, pick up her papers. She's coming from Lincoln. I advise her to call you guys first, so she said you may have got a hold of me, so I don't know where I'll be in the county. I'm not sure what time she's going to be here, too, so make sure what time they go to.
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0: 467, found property, Prairie Flower Road and East Seward Road. Prairie Flower and East Seward. RP was walking his dog, located... 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
1: Ten four. 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

0: 4167, sir.
1: 4167.
0: I made 1025 with the initial reporter. And I just made 1025 with that missing property. It has a tag on it. It looks like it's been set out for free. You show me 10A code 2.
1: Tipper, 2022.

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0: 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She is in the Justice Center parking lot in a blue Nissan Pathfinder.
1: 10-4, I'm back. 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
1: Highway 34, just east of 378 from the brass plate. Boy, boy, Paul, 892 from that 380. Silver Chevy Impala.
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0: Alicia R. Sherlock Beaver. So last, Sam Charles Henry, Lincoln Union Charles King, Edward Boy Ida, Edward Robert. Phone first, Adam Lincoln Ida, Charles Ida Adam. No, initial R. Robert. Date of birth, 2005-06-24.
1: Three, no, 29, not 10, 16, no locals.

Milford Rescue Call, Milford Rescue Call, 706 South C is in David Street, 706 South C is in David Street, 88-year-old female is conscious and breathing, having some chest pain, that her heart is bothering her. 88-year-old female is conscious and breathing, having chest pain, that her heart is bothering her. Milford Rescue Call, time is 22:26.

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0: 613, reckless vehicle I-80 westbound from the Seward exit, westbound from the Seward exit. The burgundy truck, white trailer, trailer license plate 1-David-11148, with a stacked ST. I believe that's probably an Illinois plate. Vehicle cannot maintain lane. A reporting party had to pull off at Seward exit. No longer has eyes on the vehicle. Probably 2 minutes west of there by now.
1: 10-4. I'm near Seward exit now. You may have to notify York County because I probably won't catch it.

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RP said she's not acting normally for herself, is distraught. 88-year-old female is conscious of breathing, having chest pain, says her heart is bothering her. RP says she's not acting normally for herself, is distraught. Milford Rescue called, verified page, 2229.

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She said she's not acting normally for herself, is distraught. 88-year-old female is constant breathing, chest pain, said her heart is bothering her. Or she said she's not acting normally for herself, is distraught. So for rescue call, EMT page, MS 2234.

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Harpy says she is not acting normally for herself, is distraught. 88-year-old female is conscious and breathing, chest pain, said her heart is bothering her. Harpy said she is not acting normally for herself, is distraught. 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

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Adam 585.

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0: Tessa Claire Greason, spelling last G, Georgia, Robert E. Edward, Ida, Sam B. Edward, and Nora, first name Tessa, T. Tommy, Edward, Sam, Sam, Adam, middle C. Charles, date of birth 2006, 1024.

Steward rescue call. 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
1: Go ahead. 10-8.
0: Go by William.
1: 10-4 also.
0: Go ahead.
1: 10-55. 1342 Sunflower Avenue. Adult female, I believe, with chest pain, difficulty breathing.
0: 10-4. Was that then that went past me when I went on the 52 then?
1: No, that was the Seward squad heading to Milford for mutual aid.
0: 10-4. Is that subject to loan on the 1055 request?
1: I don't believe so.

0: Lake Sioux Sewer, do we have an ETA for veterans?
1: No, we have heard back from them, but they're not sent it yet.
0: Beautiful.

0: Turf 162. Four six two, squad advisor, be route about 2 minutes.
1: 10-4, they don't say that she's vomiting now as well.
0: Copy, we'll update.

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0: And for you, show me 297 in the area. 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
1: 10-4.

0: 4167, sir.
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0: One of the 1056 guys was just right here in the area, and there's definitely haze and some type of smoke, but it just smells like someone just put a campfire in out. I'm just going to come back in about an hour to see if everything's still okay, but you can show me 1082.
1: 0210.

0: 4167, Charlie 1039, Nebraska.
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0: 16R Robert 76, Newton 29, White 2018, Ford Escape, Gregory and Michelle Mueller, 249 Northern Heights Drive, Seward, October 2026, insurance found.

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0: On North 10th Street, that vehicle was parked on the side of the road. I was just flagged down and told that it was a suspicious person that walked out. He was wearing all black with a lime green face mask and a black backpack with red shoes. And he's been walking around.
1: Different.

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0: I'm out with Justin McConnell. If you could run him for 1029-1060.
2: Yeah.
1: Pepper.

0: 467.
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0: Herman's McConnell on the 1029, that 1060, no locals.
2: 10-4, and he confirmed he was the person driving that white vehicle I ran earlier.
0: 10-4.

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2: Everything's 10-4 as of right now. He advised that he was bored and wanted to go look around Seward. I advise him to go home for the night and get some rest. You can show me 10-8 code 2.

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1: Justin 78. I'm back out at Willow and Chestnut, and the smoke and haze is still pretty prevalent. It still smells like a campfire.

0: 416 Hemsworth.
1: Good.
0: If I get clear from the last suspicious person call, I was 10-8 code 2 on that.
1: 10-4, I just threw you back on the suspicious for the odor to log that traffic in.
0: Yeah,

0: Now that Wendy's has these new biggie deals, everyone in the family can get what they're craving, from Nugs to JBCs. 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
0: 1041. Also, I'll be en route training academy, 10-6 training until tomorrow.
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1: 595.
0: Myself, 673, 1041. New travel onto Grand Island.
1: 8, you said 613?
0: 673 as well.
1: 10-4, 537.

0: 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Ten 41 also.
1: Go with Elsa.
0: Be in around Grand Island, returning tomorrow.
1: 549.
2: 297, Lincoln.
1: Go at 297.
2: 1041. Also.
1: Go with also.
2: All be en route. LBD garage followed by Grand Island returning tomorrow.
1: 550.

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0: Yeah, we're on.
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0: 460 Lincoln 1062. Mile marker 474 on Highway 2 eastbound with Nebraska Commercial, Y Young, Z Zebra, B Boy 878, YZB 878. I believe it should come back to a Ford pickup. I'm going to help change tire.
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0: 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I'll be 10816.
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0: 1082 Nebraska passenger on B-Boy Iota J John 353. B-Boy Iota J John 353, Highway 6 and 84th Street.
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1: Come on.
2: What's your 1020?
1: Nebraska Parkway and 56th. Nebraska Parkway and 56th.
2: 10-4. You head this way, but I'll probably get some.

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0: 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Because I'm not showing that I'm on there, but I was logged in.
1: Yes, yes. Have you at the Nebraska City Fields?
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Ethan, Roca Road, 1039 rolling, Nebraska passenger, A. Adam, R. Robert, K. King, 601. Adam Robert King, 601, on a Subaru. Can you also advise front plate exemption? Jeffrey 1 also out of patrol.

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1: Adam Robert King 061.
0: 10-4, Adam Robert King 601.
1: 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ARK 061, should be on a blue Subaru.

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0: I-80 westbound, mile marker 399, Nebraska passenger 6B, Boy 9955, 6B 9955.
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137 Lincoln, rolling pin 39 on a truck commercial. Rolling pin 39 on a truck commercial. B-Boy, H. Henry, J. John, 768. B-Boy, H. Henry, J. John, 768. Going to be Highway 6 and 49 on around

0: Seward calling 68.
1: Good.
0: Westbound into Seward, east of Seward, out a couple miles, 252nd and McKelvey. Garbage truck is swerving. Caller is in a gray Chevy Traverse, somewhat behind the garbage truck.
1: Definitely. 10-4. 10-4. 10-22 there.
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0: 56 from Cornhusker Highway with a maroon Ford sedan, no plates, no in transits. Maroon Ford sedan, no plates, no in transits.

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0: One, Tucson, Lincoln, 1062, Nebraska, commercial truck.
1: 7137.
0: Gary, 1062, Nebraska, commercial truck, 16871, G. George. 16871, G. George. IE westbound, mile marker 415 over 2, Quebec, White, Dodge.
1: So it's

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0: 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If you could add that vehicle to the call for service as well as the registered owner, it'd be appreciated.
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1: Yeah.
0: South Highway 15, Stabler's Corner, white semi, reckless, crossing center line and shoulder, tailgating collar in a white Crown Vic, semi plate possible 29 county, balance unknown.
1: I'm not in position for that, if you can advise me.
2: Good.
0: Southbound 15 from Staplehurst Corner, no SO available in the area, reckless white semi, possible 29 county, balance unknown, crossing center line, tailgating, caller is driving a white Crown Victoria, fearful.

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0: 834. Correct. Star Trek.
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0: 835.
1: Six eight, sir.
0: Go ahead.
1: That semi is a vehicle behind that Crown Vic. It's southbound from Circle Drive on 15. It's got a flatbed, no trailer.
0: 10-4.

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0: A42.
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1: Go ahead.
0: Christopher G. McFarland's last name, Mary Charles, Frank Adam Roberts, Lincoln Adam, Doris Davis. First name, Charles Henry Roberts, S. Dan, Tom, Ocean Paul, Henry Edward Roberts, Phil Nichols, G. George, 5th birth, 1988, 03, 2 3, also, advice, that's still carry.

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1: Okay. Okay, also.
0: What was your extra traffic after giving the name of it?
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0: 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I am just concluding a PBX right now. 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

0: 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Highway 33 and Southwest 41st. Underpass passenger B4 J John I Ida 516 BJI 516. Black Mazda.
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0: 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Road, caller advising over $2,000 of product has been stolen. 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
0: 10-4, semi.

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0: President Staff, I've had 10.5 with the RPs. This will be ongoing for some follow-up. You can close it out. Code 2 for now. 10.5.
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0: Henry 1.
1: 1024.
0: Sure.
1: Go ahead.
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1: Go with one.
2: First will be by name and date of birth through Colorado, Carlos, Luis, Rincon, Gonzalez, spelling first, last, Robert, Ida, Nora, Charles, Ocean, Nora, spelling second, last, George, Ocean, Nora, Zebra, Adam, Lincoln, Edward, Zebra, spelling first name, Charles, Adam, Robert, Lincoln, Ocean, Sam, middle initial, Lincoln, date of birth, 2004, 0812.

0: Research Earth, Lincoln.
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0: 368. Research 298, myself and OAS at the Hall of Justice.
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0: Sure, 9166.
1: 6, go.
0: Reference that mail. Seeing active 1035, Lancaster County. Also is mentioned in protection order. OLEN expired, revoked.
1: Temple also.
0: Also.
1: Reference those names. Go ahead and add them to the assault call for service and close it out. Code 1 and assign a case number.
0: 10-4.

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1: Good, 660.
0: Highway 2 westbound, marker 506 with Kentucky Portion Trailer 536774.
1: Confirm that.

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1: Go ahead, 660.
0: 1039 of Florsham, Kentucky. A. Adam, 99274. A. 992, correction. A. 99274. Should come back to a Freightliner.

0: 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No 1029, Blue 2012 Freightliner, Vitaly Yashuk out of Nicholasville, Kentucky. 1031 2026.
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0: 5368.
2: 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We're 10-8. 5435.
0: 10-58.

4, reckless vehicle, 386, IED eastbound. And 74, reckless vehicle, 386, IED eastbound. Amazon, tractor trailer, unable to maintain lanes, Hartsfield County, 386, IED eastbound. 1102.

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0: Ten 74 reckless vehicle, 369-80 eastbound, Gray Mitsubishi, Nebraska plate, Wyong Boy Union 023, passing people on both sides of the road and going into the grass. 369-80 eastbound.
1: Appreciate.
0: Well, I'm eating.

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0: 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Hey, westbound Walmart 408, your best passenger, Y Young, I Ida, you use 645, YIU 645, Black Mazda.
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0: 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That 1074 is a rural construction, and you said that 272 as well. And they're about a mile in front of me, just concerning.
2: Go ahead, Lincoln.

0: 1074, 389 eastbound, gray Mitsubishi, Nebraska plate, Y-Young, D-Boy, U-Union, 023, all over the road, passing people on both sides of the highway, the construction zone.
1: 10-4.
0: 1130.

1074, show me a call, Lincoln. 1074, show me a call, Lincoln. May 19th, 2300, black 2014 Hyundai Sonata, no plates given. Black 2014 Hyundai Sonata, no plates given. Signed, LPD 1131.

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0: Breach's Own.
1: Okay, there.
0: Perfect, Green Mitsubishi. Was the RP on the phone with us still? And or do we have contact information? Do they have visual? Just trying to verify its current 1020.
1: Not on PBX systems now. What number is in narrative?
2: It is on the call note.
0: Ten four. He is at the 399 1074 reference to Mitsubishi. 1077 as of yet.
1: Seven.

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0: 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You said it was a gray.
1: Yes, yes.
0: That was.
1: 138.

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1: 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Well.

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0: Lincoln. Go ahead, 660. You can also add 5405 on that one.
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0: California.
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0: .1082, Highway 75, mile marker 47, California, passenger 7, W. William, D. David, G. George, 144, California, passenger 7, W. D. G. 144, on a Dodge Avenger.
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1: Four
0: 401 westbound with Iowa, J. John, K. King, Z. Zebra. This is 069 white Nissan truck.
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0: Clear.
1: Position to Nebraska. Highway 77 southbound, mile marker 79, 77 southbound, mile marker 79, 1062 Nebraska passenger Adam S. Sam C. Charles, 969, ASC 969, on a gray Subaru in the median.
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1: Go ahead,
0: 1062, mile marker 401 eastbound with Wyoming passenger 2, P-Paul 1721. 2, P-Paul 1721. Should come back to Hyundai Elantra also.
1: Go ahead, also.
0: They do have 1089 en route. They were given an estimate of 30 minutes to an hour. They're going to leave the vehicle. It does have its hazards on, so if you could put a marker on CAD, and if you get any other calls, I'll be 10-8-5416.
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0: 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I'll double check. Thank you.

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0: 61168.
2: Go ahead.
0: That party just went on a delivery. I left my car. You should be calling back here in a little bit.
2: That one.
3: Probably switching to two. I'm 1082. Highway 2.
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3: 1082, actually, Highway 75, right at marker 48 on 75. Idaho portion trailer. Idaho portion trailer, T. Tom R. Robert, 7745. Come back to utility trailer.

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1: Yeah, well.
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0: 1450.

0: するように
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0: Yeah, 1076.
1: 1452.

0: Again, 460. Being route 1062, mile marker 410 IED eastbound, white F-150, ran out of gas on the left shoulder.
1: Ten
0: 1453.

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1: Go 28.
0: Okay, that was 410.

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0: 1076.
1: 1465.
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1: Before the 410.
2: Simple.
1: 1456.

0: Hold on, Jerry. You're good if you sell yourself help.
1: Yeah, that's fine.
2: Lincoln 28.
0: Go ahead.
2: Reference Colorado, D David Q Queen, T Tom, C Charles 37, 1029, expired, 430, 2025.
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1: Good.
0: ...379 westbound on-ramp. And then male, older male, was with a cart, was on his hands and knees, gray jacket, gray pants. Welfare check.
2: Veteran 4.
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2: At 46.
1: 46.
2: 1501.

0: 298, Lincoln.
1: Go ahead, 298.
0: I'll be out at the 410 eastbound with 460 1062I at 1039 Nebraska, commercial truck for you already.
1: Go ahead.
0: 1039 Nebraska, commercial truck, B-Boy E. Edward X, X-Ray 489, repeating B-E-X 489 on a white Ford F-150.
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0: Heading to Mile Marker 51 on the Highway 55 on 50, Nebraska Commercial 11448T, Tom. 11448T, Plain White, Dodge Ram.
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1: 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Go ahead.
0: 10-8, good to you from the info call service.
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0: That's correct.
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2: No.
1: Ten 41 1 10 6 regarding a parking call at the Justice Center.
3: Okay, great. That sounds great.

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1: Good.
0: Reference that call on the 379. I don't know if the call I just got is the same person. He's on Highway 6 walking westbound. My RP said she almost hit him. 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
1: Tamworth.
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3: Go.
2: Parking complaint in the Justice Center parking lot. Details in dispatch.
3: Count 4. If you haven't already, go ahead and create a call for service and have the notes. I'm going to be 1019, reference the P in the affidavit.
2: 10-4, assign and clear the call to yourself.

0: 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Nebraska Parkway and South 33rd with Indiana Trailer, SMP Paul 397, and Mary C. Charles Wyong, Indiana Trailer, SP 397, MCY.
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0: 1062-490 on Highway 2, V Kansas Passenger 8800-8 Adam L. Lincoln G. George 8800-ALG on a white Jeep.
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0: approximately.
1: 9457.
0: Drivers are 10-4, they'll be back on the road shortly. I'll be 10-8, 5416.
1: 1537.

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0: 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You can pair me with 320.
1: 1541. 397.
2: 776.
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0: Caller mentioned something about coming up over the hill, so it is not Highway 6 west of Milford, presumably Highway 6 between 238 and Pleasantville Roundabout. Unknown if it's the same person.

0: 916 to answer.
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0: 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Male fits that first description. Khakis, gray shirt, hat, pulling a cart.
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0: Ryan with Task on PBX for you. 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
1: I can pass myself.
2: That individual, if you could forward to Troop Shield 1.
0: Ryan to Troop Shield 1, you advise?
2: Yep, Ryan from Task to Troop Shield 1, please.
0: Ten-four.

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0: Everybody's 10-8 from here. 5-4-1-4. 5-4-0-5. Have some officers ready.
1: Go ahead.
0: Driver was southbound on 77, fell asleep, ran off the road right, struck a curb and a mound of dirt. No injuries, no airbags, seatbelts in use.
1: 1050. Go ahead.
2: Jesus, Manuel, Villegas, Coral. Two last names. First is spelled Victor Ida Lincoln Lincoln. Edward George Adam Sam. Second last name Charles Ocean Robert Robert Adam Lincoln. Spelling first John Edward Sam Union Sam. Second part of the first name spelling Mary Adam Nora Union Edward Lincoln. Date of birth 1951-0409, repeating 1951-0409. I have, this is off an ID card. I have a license number if you need that.
1: Is the ID 4224-3351-102 Victor? No, 1029. Not 1060. 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

0: 66.
1: Four 20th and Rokeby, reports of an abandoned vehicle. It's a black Toyota SUV on 420th that has been left there for about 4 days. No license plate in the roadway.
2: It's on Rokeby in the roadway.
1: They said it's on 420th right by the intersection. It's been there for several days now.
2: 10-4, if it is unoccupied, go ahead and dispatch Potter Repair.
1: 10-4, I will contact Potter RP States. They didn't see anyone near the vehicle.
2: 10-4, I would assume not if it's been abandoned for 4 days.
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2: 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All that men, 1012. Gonna get them right to the donor rest area. Beginning mileage 112402. 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
0: Do you know what Officer Johnson was working on with the Greg Mueller? I have him on PBX.
1: Yes, I do. You can transfer to Troop Shared 1.
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1: Five, 342.
0: 398 eastbound 1082, Utah passenger SM302, B-Boy J. John. It's going to be on a blue Infiniti G35.
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0: 1039 by Vin, Iowa, 1, F. Frank T. Tom, W. William, 3, 1, R. Robert, F. Correction, 5, 8, E. Edwards, C. Charles, 6, 6, 6, 0, 5, Iowa. Should come back on a page, F. 350.
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1: Seward Fire, still in training at 1400 North 5th Street, using a smoke machine. It is on the south side of the Methodist Church. If anybody calls it in, we will not let you guys know because it is just training.
0: 10-4.
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0: 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I made an informational call, if you would take a look at that.
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1: Go ahead, 5-2.
0: 408, eastbound Nebraska passenger, A. Adam, SM, A. Adam 426, ASA 426, white Tacoma, shows expired.
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1836. 1836. 1836. 1836. 1836. 1836. 1836. 1836. 1836. 1836. 1836. 1836. 1836. 1836. 1836. 1836. 1836. 1836. 1836. 1836. 1836. 1836. 1836. 1836. 1836. 1836. 1836. 1836. 1836

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